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1: Hey friend, I'm Lacey. Every night my kids pray before we eat our meal together. And one of my daughters, Layla, when she ends her prayer every single time, she says, "Praise the Lord, hallelujah, amen." I don't know where she got that. I think it's just something that she loves to do, give praise to the Lord before she ends her prayer, and it melts my heart. And I'm a crybaby, so sometimes I have tears welling up in my eyes at the end of every one of her prayers. And so before we go into this song, I'm going to say it. 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Praise the Lord. 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Thank you, Lord.

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0: him.
1: Hey friend, I'm Lacey. Well, tomorrow is my birthday, and my friend Linda Stringer came in with DVDs. She knows that my favorite show in the world is The Andy Griffith Show. My kids have grown up on it. We've watched it 1,000 times over and over every season, and there's 10 seasons. So I am giving a shout out to Linda Stringer for being so thoughtful, and also just thanking the Lord for another year, for all the blessings that He's given.

0: Unspoken. Reason.
1: Sin lures us with the illusion that it's the doorway to freedom.
2: I couldn't wait to get out of my parents' house so I could go to every party on campus. It was time for total freedom.
1: But ultimately, sin enslaves us.
2: Now, all I think about is alcohol. Whether there's a party or not, I can't stop.
1: What kind of freedom is it to be under the control of sinful cravings? Our culture has promoted a double the pleasure, none of the guilt sort of lifestyle. What's the result? We're slaves to lust, food, entertainment, toys, noise, activity, alcohol, drugs, busyness, and on. We become dominated by the very pleasures we thought would liberate us. The Apostle Peter talks about those who entice others to sin, and he says they promise them freedom, but they themselves are slaves of corruption. For whatever overcomes a person, to that he is enslaved. With Seeking Him, I'm Nancy DeMoss Wagamuth.
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7: 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It's organized. 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I kind of wander around. And there's a grocery store near here. Just walking around, looking around. Sometimes I'll even help other people shop. I say, you need me to find you something over produce? Milk, bread, what do you need? 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Management has asked that I please limit my visits to once per day. Okay, I understand that.
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0: perfectly.
1: Micah Tyler, perfectly.
2: Hey friend, I'm Lacey. There was a contractor who had been renovating homes for nearly 30 years. And one afternoon, his young apprentice asked why he always took so much time sweeping the floor before leaving every job. He said, "No one's gonna notice." And the contractor smiled and he said, "Maybe not, but the Lord does." Years later, that apprentice started his own business and he became known for doing excellent work, not because he chased perfection, but because he believed every task was an opportunity to honor God. The little things often reveal what's in our hearts. So Lord, I thank you for the example that wiser, older ones leave

0: 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I still believe.
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2: The heat? I actually love the heat.
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2: KBNE.
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0: Crowder, Somebody Prayed.
1: Hey friend, I'm Lacey. The Bible says, "Oh, taste and see that the Lord is good. Blessed is the man who takes refuge in Him." Sometimes we look for God in the extraordinary, but so much of His goodness is found in the ordinary. A conversation that comes at just the right time, or a verse in Scripture that meets you exactly where you are. The quiet peace that settles over your heart after you pray. God doesn't only reveal Himself in big moments, friend. He's just as present in the small ones. So today, ask Him to help you notice.

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Hey friend, I'm Lacey. There is something comforting about hearing the familiar sounds of home after a long day. 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They're simply familiar.

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Friend, I'm Lacey. The Bible says, "And let us not grow weary of doing good, for in due season we will reap if we do not give up." Faithfulness doesn't usually make the headlines. It looks like showing up and keeping promises and praying again and choosing kindness again and trusting God one more day. Don't underestimate what God can do through a life that's quietly faithful.

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1: Even when we're clear that I can't be a part of this and I can't affirm this.
2: 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Greer shares how Christians can stand firm in conviction.
1: Maybe it has to do with how you're being asked to use pronouns or refer to gender. I mean, there's a million examples we could come up with. Even there, I can still lead with grace. I want to be filled with truth. I never want it to be said of our generation that we did not teach the whole counsel of God with clarity. But if we're going to reach this generation, we're going to be like Jesus in that we lead with grace and that we're characterized by grace and that we're not just filled with truth, we're filled with that holy, beautiful love that doesn't just push people away and put Facebook posts up about them, but draws them close.
2: More from Pastor J.D. Greer about showing the love of Jesus to a broken world at familyminute.org.
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2: I got a Facebook message of a man. He stops on his way home from work, you know, one day at Walmart to pick up some things for his wife, and then he goes to the automotive section. And he said that he absentmindedly in the aisle with his cart, man, just starts singing the song Redeemed. And as he's singing it, he says an aisle over, somebody else starts singing with him.
3: And I am redeemed.
2: And there's a guy at the end of the aisle who is just standing there staring at him. And he said, the guy goes, what does that even mean? And Ed is just like, man, let me tell you. And just about that time, he said, the other guy from the aisle over who was singing with him, Kate, turns the aisle and comes up his aisle and says, look, man, I want to get in on this with you. And literally, they got down in the aisle with that man and just led that guy to Jesus right there in Walmart, dude. It never gets old hearing what God has done through the songs, because you know that's Him. There's no way it could be us. There's no part of the songwriting process where you go, now this is where the guy's going to get saved in Walmart, you know?

0: Hey friend, I'm Lacey. 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What do you want me to do for you? Why are you afraid? Do you love me? He wasn't rushing people past their hearts. He invited them to stop and to think and to draw near. And maybe tonight, that's an invitation for us to stop, to think, and to draw near to Him.
1: You broke through a thousand fences, been rescued from a thousand ditches.

0: far.
1: KVNE, hey friend, I'm Lacey with you one more time tonight. Thanks for hanging out with me this Monday evening. Can I pray for you? Father, we glorify your name. And I pray for my friend on the other end of this signal tonight. Lord, I ask that you would flood them with your peace as they think on you, as they get ready for bed. Lord, I just pray that any anxiousness would disappear as we remember that you are sovereign over all things. And I pray for the friend driving or working or sitting in a hospital room. Lord, would you protect them and sustain them through the night? We thank you that you are with us till the end of the age. In Jesus' mighty name, we pray. Amen. Until tomorrow, friend, I hope you have a good night.

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1: KVNE, the voice of encouragement. Hey, I'm your friend Fletch, and you know, Monday nights often feel heavier than we expected. Like the week's begun, we're already aware of how much lies ahead. But God reminds us that He gives strength right when we need it. God's our refuge and our strength. He's an ever-present help in trouble. Thank you, Lord.

0: Rachel Lampa, featuring Toby Mac. Perfectly Loved.
1: You know, if today didn't go as smoothly as you wanted, you know you're not behind, right? God works through imperfect starts and situations. His power shows up best when we lean on Him early. The Bible says the Lord upholds all who fall. That's in Psalm 145, if you want to read more about it.

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1: Hey, big shout out to our music crew. Thank you guys so much for helping us add new music. Hey, if you want to be a part of the music crew, the more the merrier, and I mean that. We'd love to have you. You can join

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2: Most people who verbally abuse their spouse are saying more about their own needs than they are about their spouse's character.
3: Dr. Gary Chapman with a Love Language Minute.
2: The verbal abuser has a deep need for self-worth. They are unconsciously seeking to elevate themselves by putting down the spouse. Of course, this is not an acceptable way to build one's self-esteem. The spouse who wants to have a positive influence will affirm the need, but reject the behavior by saying something like this: "I know that you must be terribly frustrated to speak to me in that manner. I wish I could hear you and help, but I'm so pained by the words that I cannot listen. If you could write me a note telling me what you feel and how strongly you feel it, maybe I could be there for you." This statement acknowledges the inner struggle of the abuser, but refuses to accept the destructive behavior. Friend, this is a step in the right direction.
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1: You know, don't you love that we get to sing scripture back to the Lord? 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Jesus says, I am the way, the truth, and the life. 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
1: 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God never asked us to carry the whole week by ourselves. 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
2: 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Hey, I'm your friend Fletch, and you know, I just want to encourage you tonight. 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God's still good all the time, and all the time, God is good. 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He supplies what we lack. 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
2: Hey guys, Phil Wickham here. I've got a brand new song out called It Really Is Amazing Grace. I love this song so much. This man named John Newton, in the middle of a storm, he cried out to God, saying, God, if you help me, I give my life to you. And little by little, he understood what that prayer meant. He gave his life to Jesus, and Jesus changed his life. He went on to become a pastor and a minister. It's a testament to the grace of God at work in someone's life. We all are in need of God's grace, and that's why I think this song's connected with so many people over the years. It's a joy to be a small part of the huge story of this song, and I invite you all to sing it out with me. It Really Is Amazing Grace.

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0: Lauren Daigle, Rescue.
1: Oh, I will rescue you.
2: 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The Bible says each of you should live as a believer in whatever situation the Lord has assigned. It's in 1 Corinthians, by the way, if you want to read more about that. 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
1: Hey, I'm Ryan Stevenson, and this is the story behind my new song, This I Know. This song was born out of that tension that we all feel, believing that God is good while living in a world that's unpredictable and sometimes painfully unfair. It doesn't ignore the hurt or try to rush past the questions. Instead, it sits in the uncertainty and chooses to trust the goodness of God anyway. Faith isn't pretending that everything's okay, but it's placing your weight on God's faithfulness when nothing else feels steady. And the same hands that allow the storms are the same hands that hold us through it. I got

0: This I Know.
1: Ryan Stevenson, This I Know.
2: 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Hey, I'm your friend Fletch, and you know that Jesus understands what it means to step into a demanding week, right? So if that's you right now, press into him. He knows what you're going through. He faced crowds, needs, expectations, yet stayed rooted.

0: have your way.
1: Few things are more difficult than dealing with a struggling teen. 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
8: 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Everything, really, though, is a potential junk drawer. 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
8: Could you scoot over a little? I need a little more space.
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10: Hey, I'm John Reddick, and I want to tell you a little bit about my new song, Holding On. Praise God. We all find ourselves in these spaces where we want to give God our entire hearts, and these obstacles are sometimes in the way, and it's hard, it's heavy, it's complicated, but we still serve a God who's big enough and strong enough and able enough to be able to hold these things that we're struggling holding. So that's what this song is. This song is us handing over these things to God and remembering that God is holding on to us. So we honor Him, we love Him, we worship Him, we praise God.

0: 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Praise God.
1: KVNE, the voice of encouragement. Hey, I'm your friend Fletch, and you know, Mondays are a good chance to kind of realign our hearts, not with goals or schedules, but with God's truth. So I want to encourage you to set your mind on things above.

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1: So this next one from Forrest Frank. Family favorite, especially for our three young daughters. And they've called it Lord, I Need You Now for the longest time. I think the oldest is starting to call it Your Ways Better. And there are a lot of things that I correct. But that's not one of them. Because anytime I hear them say, Lord, I need you now, does my daddy heart a lot of good. 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

0: 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We appreciate you.
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1: All right, it's time to dive into God's word with our dear friend Tara Lee Cobble. 60 seconds here, diving into God's word together. Here's the God shot.
2: This is the will of God, that by doing good, you should put to silence the ignorance of foolish people. 1 Peter 2:15. Have you ever wondered what God's will is? Have you ever flipped through your Bible trying to find it written out for you somewhere? Today, I'm happy to tell you that we're encountering one of the few places in Scripture where God's will is stated outright. So what is it? This is His will. When foolish people act ignorantly, we should do good. His will is to use our good deeds, not our good rebuttals, to silence the fools. If you've been with us for a while, you may have noticed that lots of Scripture seems to talk about how we use our mouths. And even though the internet didn't exist in the first century, I imagine this applies to the words we type with our fingers too.

0: 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He's where the joy is. 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
1: Can a pair of shoes really make a difference in a child's life? Absolutely.
2: A little girl who excitedly showed each volunteer her new shoes, as they were leaving, she turned to tell each of the workers, God bless you. There was not a dry eye in that place.
1: It's really that simple. When you drop off a new pair of athletic shoes, you're giving joy to a child and peace for the parents.
3: 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It was confidence.
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3: 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And you could see that it mattered to him.
1: 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September 5th is just another Saturday until you go to Rock the Pines when Switchfoot takes the stage. When Taryn Wells has the crowd singing louder than the speakers.
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0: Adams. 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
1: KVNE, the voice of encouragement. 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He already knows exactly what you're going to face. He's already prepared grace for it. The Bible says, "My help comes from the Lord."

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1: Hey, did you know that Jesus meets us not with pressure, but with an invitation? He calls us to follow, not to perform. He says, follow me, right? So how are you following Jesus? What does that look like for you?

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1: 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Hey, I am your friend Fletch. 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

0: tells us that a three-strand cord is stronger because three believers together stand united in power. 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Just as the Trinity commune together in perfect union, teach your girl to recognize and hold tightly to the truth of God and those who believe. When we know who binds us, then we know how to recognize the beautiful union in the body of Christ.
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2: 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This song was born out of that tension that we all feel, believing that God is good while living in a world that's unpredictable and sometimes painfully unfair. It doesn't ignore the hurt or try to rush past the questions. Instead, it sits in the uncertainty and chooses to trust the goodness of God anyway. Faith isn't pretending that everything's okay, but it's placing your weight on God's faithfulness when nothing else feels steady. And the same hands that allow the storms are the same hands that hold us through it. I gotta

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1: It can be just making a friend with no other agenda but to just share who we are and our life experiences.
2: Hi, I'm Mark Gothier with Crew and Making Your Life Count. Tiffany Bloom says we build healthy relationships by simply showing up and being real.
1: You know, in the scriptures, it says we shared not only the gospel of God, but our lives as well. And that's all we have to do to share our lives is to gather the people around us. It doesn't matter if they're different. It doesn't matter if they walk a different walk or talk a different talk. What we have in common is our mutual interest of each other. And if we long to see Christ alive in other people, it can be just making a friend with no other agenda, but to just share who we are and our life experiences.
2: You can point people to Jesus Christ. It's as simple as building relationships with them. For more practical ideas about conveying the best news ever, go to crew.org/life.
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7: Hey guys, Phil Wickham here. I've got a brand new song out called It Really Is Amazing Grace. I love this song so much. This man named John Newton, in the middle of a storm, he cried out to God, saying, God, if you help me, I give my life to you. And little by little, he understood what that prayer meant. He gave his life to Jesus, and Jesus changed his life. He went on to become a pastor and a minister. It's a testament to the grace of God at work in someone's life. We all are in need of God's grace, and that's why I think this song's connected with so many people over the years. It's a joy to be a small part of the huge story of this song, and I invite you all to sing it out with me. It Really Is Amazing Grace.

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2: 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We are commissioned to share the hope that's found in Jesus to those who haven't heard or accepted it yet. And when the church starts moving, the Holy Spirit shows up. Recently in the Philippines, there was a clinic held with 19 online participants representing their church. This training was so that they could teach a curriculum that discipled believers in how to share their faith. And in this online event, the facilitators asked them to reach out to people that they knew who didn't have a relationship with Jesus and share the gospel with them. And by the grace of God, 39 people came to know Christ in the span of a few days. The gates of hell will not prevail against the church because our mission is to tell the world about Jesus. To get started in sharing your faith, visit our website at sharelife.today.
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2: Hey, I'm John Reddick, and I want to tell you a little bit about my new song, Holding On, Praise God. We all find ourselves in these spaces where we want to give God our entire hearts, and these obstacles are sometimes in the way, and it's hard, it's heavy, it's complicated. But we still serve a God who's big enough and strong enough and able enough to be able to hold these things that we're struggling holding. So that's what this song is. This song is us handing over these things to God and remembering that God is holding on to us. So we honor Him, we love Him, we worship Him, we praise God.

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1: Here on KVNE, I'm David Wolin with Haven Today, inviting you to anchor your day in God's Word. 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Me neither. We're so busy. But what does busy look like? From person to person, it can change. Martha was busy when Jesus came to visit, and like her, we can be so absorbed with our own concerns that we no longer have time to love the people around us. John 13:34, Jesus says, "Love one another. 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
1: Hey, VNE, the voice of encouragement. Good morning. I'm Mike Harper. Here's Austin French. It's a good feeling. One, two, three.

0: Daigle. Hold on to me.
1: Right you are, Sylvia. Good morning. Mike Harper on the Voice of Encouragement, getting settled in, getting adjusted. I think if I just push this button right now, we should have Tara Lee Cobble.
2: 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Peter wrote these words to a church living under Roman authority. 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Freedom in Christ isn't freedom to sin, it's freedom from sin. 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I'm a servant of God instead. And He's where the joy is.
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1: I'm one of those people that wants everybody to follow the rules.
2: Yeah.
1: I was wondering if you could just kind of maybe pray for me, because the left lane is for passing.
2: Yeah.
1: An emergency vehicle.
2: And people
1: you're
2: just
1: supposed to get over.
2: People just aren't driving good enough. You want people to drive better.
1: I do.

0: Crowder, Somebody Prayed.
1: Music that points you to Jesus, and sometimes it's good to know the story behind the song.
2: Hey, I'm Ryan Stevenson, and this is the story behind my new song, This I Know. This song was born out of that tension that we all feel, believing that God is good while living in a world that's unpredictable and sometimes painfully unfair. It doesn't ignore the hurt or try to rush past the questions. Instead, it sits in the uncertainty and chooses to trust the goodness of God anyway. Faith isn't pretending that everything's okay, but it's placing your weight on God's faithfulness when nothing else feels steady. And the same hands that allow the storms are the same hands that hold us through it. I got

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0: from our men and women and interior design department.
1: Oh, this will be fun.
0: Sometimes you'll show me a picture of a house or maybe a camper or a living room.
1: I do a lot. I will do that.
0: And you'll mention or you'll comment on how it's ugly or it's cute, or you'll make an assessment on it. And honestly, I don't know. I don't know what looks good and what doesn't. I try have an opinion.
1: Personal preference. I mean, ugly to me might be beautiful to somebody else.
0: Right. I don't want to confront it. So...
1: you don't want to commit to an opinion?
0: Right. So the other day, Jen was showing some of us some place settings that they're considering for an event. And the girls were all standing around talking about it. And they called the guys over. Unless you're in a room where there's nothing but guys, you should never ask guys anything about color or fabric or anything regarding furnishings. We're Neanderthals. We know nothing.
1: Were you any help in the situation?
0: Well, I offered a suggestion just because, you know, I was asked to give one.
1: Uh-huh.
0: And I'm sure it was wrong. I don't have
1: no.
0: any idea. I couldn't tell you a China cabinet from an end table. I don't know.
1: I don't think there are any wrong answers here.
0: Okay.
1: Well, do you like it or do you not?
0: That's reassuring.
1: Now, if there was food on the plate, you'd have an opinion about
0: I've
1: that.
0: I've got a definite opinion about that.
1: Yeah.

0: Because you're good.
1: Matthew West, good.
2: KVNE, Mike and Carrie, good morning. There's a cafe in St. Augustine, Florida, where you can snuggle with the capybara. The capybara.
3: And what's a capybara?
2: Well, first of all, it's like a guinea pig, kind of a groundhog-looking thing.
3: Aww.
2: But let me get the pronunciation from Sylvia. Sylvia, how is this pronounced?
4: Capybara.
2: Say it again.
4: Capybara.
3: Capybara.
2: Capybara, say it slowly.
4: Capybara.
2: Okay, thank you. You can enjoy a cup of coffee and bond with members of the largest living rodent native to South America.
3: Can you adopt it and take it home?
2: I suppose. You might be able to talk
3: them
2: into it.
3: That's what I'd want
2: to
3: do.
2: Well, they're shipping them in to Florida, and they figured out people will pay money to snuggle with them. Sounds like you're their first customer.
3: I'd be doing it.
2: I'm thinking, what's wrong with people? You're thinking, Brace, count me in.

0: Control freaks are easily frustrated. We can't take control because control is not ours to take. This is Max Lucado. The Bible has a better idea. Rather than seeking control, relinquish it. Peace is within reach, not for lack of problems, but because of the presence of a sovereign Lord. Rather than rehearse the chaos of the world, rejoice in the Lord's sovereignty, as the Apostle Paul did. From prison he wrote, "The things which have happened to me have actually turned out for the furtherance of the gospel, so that it has become evident to the whole palace guard and to the rest that my chains are in Christ." In the innermost part of his being, Paul was a man who believed in the steady hand of a good God, protected and preserved by God's love. He lived beneath the shadow of God's wings. Do you? This is Max Lucado.
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0: McDonald. 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
1: Today, you know, it's hot dog month, right? You know,
2: yeah. July. Oh, yeah.
1: All month long, hot dog month.
2: I think it might be ice cream month, too.
1: Americans eat 20 billion hot dogs every year. I've had none. I don't know. I'm missing out on the hot dogs. Well, not in a long time. I don't remember the last time
2: I love hot dogs. And I remember us talking about this another time. And I said, please don't tell me what's in the hot dogs because I love them and I just want to enjoy them. And right after that, somebody Facebooked and said, Carrie, here's what's in a hot dog. Thank you very much.
1: I ask you not to tell me.
2: And I haven't had one since. But they sound good right now.
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0: Flawless. KVNE, Mike and Carrie, we were talking about things that we wish we were good at.
1: You're good at a lot of stuff. Well, you're good at a lot of stuff.
0: That's very nice. But there are some things that most guys seem to be good at. If you go to church, you're looking in the lobby and there's a group of guys standing there talking, you can bet they're talking about one of three things: some sort of yard mower, some sort of electric thing, or a Land Rover of some sort. They're all talking about, you know, things that they're fixing and things that they're working on,
1: like Tim the Tool Man Taylor kind of
0: tools.
1: Stuff.
0: Rah, rah, rah, rah. I got none of that. I've tried and I've done some things. I've built some things. You were talking about cooking. You like to do it.
1: I do. I like to watch people really do it too. Yeah.
0: I don't even really like to do it, but I definitely have to sometimes, and it's just not my thing. So that would be nice.
1: So you kind of wish that you could fix things.
0: Yeah, I'm kind of counting on God to get me through this
1: before Lois does it.
0: She tends to do that, yeah. But you can fix your car, you can fix your computer, you might be able to fix your AC, your credit, or your mortgage, but only God can fix a broken heart.
1: Oh, wow.
0: Ladies and gentlemen.
1: So good.
2: I've got so much to be thankful for. Look, I

0: Edison Way, Wavewalker.
1: KVNE with Mike and Carrie. We were talking just moments ago, as we're prone to do from time to time, about things that you wish you were better at.
2: Yeah.
1: And I got to thinking, there's a bunch of them, and I don't want this to turn into, oh, you know, this is a negative thing.
2: No.
1: But we can turn that around and know that God's grace is sufficient to get us through some things. But if you had a conversation with God where you could say, you know, could you just help me find my keys once in a while, or whatever that is.
2: I wish I were better at cooking. I'm really not very good.
1: You like to cook.
2: And I tend to, this is how we started the conversation. I was watching one of those videos on Facebook where they're cooking something.
1: Really fast.
2: I will, yeah. How do they do that? And I'll very often save a video like that. Uh-huh. Oh, I'm going to watch that later. I'm going to pin that, or I'm going to make that, but don't often do it. But with my family, and they're very gracious, but
1: they don't like anything.
2: They don't. What I found is, if I do find something that they like, I can't recreate it. I can't do it again.
1: So
2: Mom,
1: magic.
2: Why? And they're really nice, but they're like, it doesn't taste the same as the last time you made it.
1: What'd you do different? I don't know.
2: I am thankful for restaurants and other people that make food.
1: Yeah.
2: But yeah, that'd be great
1: you're
2: if I could be a little better
1: than you give yourself credit.
2: No, I'm really not
1: very
2: good.
1: Good. Okay.

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1: Hey guys, Phil Wickham here. I've got a brand new song out called It Really Is Amazing Grace. I love this song so much. This man named John Newton, in the middle of a storm, he cried out to God, saying, God, if you help me, I give my life to you. And little by little, he understood what that prayer meant. He gave his life to Jesus, and Jesus changed his life. He went on to become a pastor and a minister. It's a testament to the grace of God at work in someone's life. We all are in need of God's grace, and that's why I think this song's connected with so many people over the years. It's a joy to be a small part of the huge story of this song, and I invite you all to sing it out with me. It Really Is Amazing Grace.

0: Wickham and Crowder. It really is Amazing Grace.
1: Singing is the one thing I probably lack in that area.
2: Singing?
1: Love praising God, worshiping God, singing my heart out, but I'm sure I break a couple people's eardrums and glasses along the way.
2: The fact that you can admit it is a great thing, because there are a lot of folks who really aren't good and don't know it. So that's... I'm not naming any names.
3: I don't know why you're looking at me.
2: I think we all know somebody like that.
1: But I enjoyed singing, but I understand I'm not, so that's why most of the time I just enjoy singing in the car.
2: Way to go. God likes it, too.
1: Yeah, as long as my car doesn't judge me, we're good.
2: My car is secretly judging me.

0: September 5th is just another Saturday until you go to Rock the Pines when Switchfoot takes the stage. When Taryn Wells has the crowd singing louder than the speakers.
1: Hallelujah, let the church sing.
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2: Good morning, Mike and Carrie, and a great day to remember his mercy didn't run out yesterday. You've got new strength for whatever's ahead.
3: Just as Mary Claire sings, there's a God who knows your name. Isaiah 43 says, do not fear, for I have redeemed you. I've summoned you by name. You are mine.

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1: KVNA, Mike and Carrie, I'm forgetting a lot lately. It bothers me when it inconveniences someone else.
2: Uh-huh.
1: And it just seems to be happening more and more frequently, and it gets frustrating. And I told my lovely wife and life partner, Lois, I'm getting tired of being the one who's always forgetting. And she said, well, you don't always forget. I said, oh, okay, you're right. She said, you're wearing pants, aren't you? Yes.

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3: 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What kind of sauces? Does everybody got the sauces that they want? How many sauces? Three sauces or two sauces? Did you get the cheese or the malt or whatever? 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
3: 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One day I shall have my own pie.

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2: Good morning, it's Mike and Carrie. 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

0: Nelson, my Jesus.
1: I went to book club.
2: Book club.
1: Yeah, book club is where Lois goes once a month. She meets with her girlfriends and they read a book and they talk about it. Maybe a little bit, but the most of the time they're just talking, right?
2: So if it's the girlfriends, why did you go?
1: So they invited the husbands to come to book club. This was hilarious because there's guys walking in the door going, I'm not sharing my feelings.
2: And of course, the book probably wasn't even brought up, was it?
1: They may have brought it up because you know how it is in these settings. The girls sit over here, the guys sit over there, and the girls are somewhat louder. And the guys are talking about dirt and electricity and real estate.
2: Tractors and yeah. Deer leases.
1: I tried to engage as much as possible.
2: Do you have any of those things in common?
1: I don't have any of them.

0: KVNE. It's Mike and Carrie. I want to talk a moment about the universe.
1: The universe.
0: Yeah. And now you think, oh, it's boring. No. Think about the universe. When we start thinking about it, it really kind of makes the mind real. There's a star called Vega. It's the biggest one, or one of the biggest ones nearby. I'm not an expert on this, but it's very bright comparatively. And when you're looking at the star of Vega, you're looking at the light from 25 years ago.
1: Really?
0: Yeah, because it's the light years. It takes that long for the light to get here. It takes 25 years for the speed of light for that light to get here. So you're looking at a light from 25 years ago. You know, it's got the pastel colors, little wire rims, and a little bit of a mullet going on. It's a 19. Yeah.
1: Anything to do with time travel, I get a little confused.
0: I can see your eyes are kind of glazing over.
1: I like the pastel color thing, though.

0: 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Yeah.
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0: Ben Fuller, Black Sheep.
1: KVN, Mike and Carrie. You know my friend Fletch.
2: Yes.
1: Your friend Fletch as well.
2: Our friend Fletch.
1: Yeah. Everybody's got a name for him. Most of it's my friend Fletch. What a guy. First of all, loves God, loves his family. He's on weekday mornings on Lift Worship.
2: Yeah.
1: He's on afternoons on The Well, The Voice of Life.
2: Yes.
1: On evenings on KVNE. He's smart. He knows how to fix stuff. He's good with people. He can throw a bag in a hole. He like can't be beaten at cornhole.
2: Cornhole.
1: Yeah. Mm-hmm. I can't think of anything wrong with the guy.
2: It's almost like he's Matthew West.
1: He's almost Matthew West. Not even, he's bald. That's the only thing wrong with him. And that's not even his fault.
2: There's nothing wrong with being bald. I mean, I don't want to be bald, but there's nothing wrong with it.

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1: KVNE, Mike and Carrie with Tales of Irony. 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The most shoplifted book in America is the Bible. It's kind of ironic. Sweden's famous ice hotel has a smoke detector. I don't know why. The inventor of Whiteout, who happens to be the monkey's Mike Nesmith's mom, was fired from her secretarial job for failing to white out a mistake.
2: Wow, that inspired her to come up with a solution.
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0: Reddick, The Way.
1: Up all night last night. I was up all night.
2: No.
1: Yeah. Well, stay at this hotel where there's noisy kids.
2: Well, it's summer. Noisy. They're staying up late.
1: Oh,
2: right?
1: Yeah. Bless their hearts. With teenagers, or they were up all night and just banging on the dancing on the ceiling, or you know, dancing on the floor is my ceiling, and outside and stuff. And I wanted to call security, but I didn't do it.
2: Did you get a broom and just bang
1: it on? My grandma
2: used
1: to do that.
2: On the ceiling.
1: No. I just laid there and moaned. But this morning, how tempted I was to get in the car at 4:30 and drive out of the parking lot and my car alarm going off. I didn't do it.
2: For some reason, I'm thinking when you were that age, you were that kid.
1: I was.
2: Making
1: I was
2: a
1: worse.
2: Lot of noise late at night.
1: Much worse. So I didn't make any ruckus when I left. I thought, what would Jesus do? I don't know. Would he call security? I don't know. What would Jesus do? That's a good question.

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4: 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Stop by, say hi. 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
0: So this world has lost its grip on me.
2: KVNE with a Tuesday throwback. This is our friend Steve from 2022.
3: Mike, I hate to break this to you, but you've actually got a couple of strikes against you.
2: Just a couple? That's excellent.
4: Not only do you not own a truck, you own a Prius.
2: Is that where
3: I'm
2: he was
3: being
2: going?
3: Being generous, actually. I'm not for sure if you had to give up your man card when you signed the papers on the Prius or not.
2: Steve, you'll be glad to know that I do have a man card. However, my wife has it at the moment.
0: With my soul, don't let me face this loneliness alone. Making well with my soul, I need a peace that only heaven.

0: Mercy Me. 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
1: We want to be part of them.
0: AVNE.

0: Jordan Felice, The River.
1: KVNE, Mike and Carrie. Where will the next 1,000 babies be born?
2: Where or when?
1: Where? Since I started talking, 1,000 babies have been born.
2: Really?
1: Yeah, every 4 seconds, 1,000 babies are born.
2: Congratulations.
1: Likelihood of it being born in the U.S.? Not great. Only about 30 of 1,000 babies will be born in North America. Our country ranks 5th in that category, behind India, China, Nigeria, and Pakistan. One baby born every 4 seconds. Can you believe it?
2: Congratulations.
1: There's another one.
2: That's awesome.
1: We're going to need more diapers.
2: I love babies.

0: Bibles.
1: It's music that points you to Jesus and a word from Josh Howerton on prayer expectations.
2: God might not be answering your prayers, very frankly, because he's got something better. And he actually is answering your prayer, just in a way you didn't expect. I ran across this note in my Bible, and this is in Genesis, and right over the verse where it says, "And Isaac prayed to the Lord for his wife because she was barren, and the Lord granted his prayer." Right above that verse, I noticed this last year, the ink is fading, because on January 7th, 2013, I wrote in my Bible, "I prayed this today for Jana," because we were 8 years into infertility at that point, and that was very hard. And I prayed for 8 years, and God never answered my prayer. And if somebody asked me today, like, "Hey man, why didn't God answer your prayer?" Very frankly, part of me just goes, "I don't know." But I will say this, every time I look at one of my three adopted kids, or every time somebody walks up to me and Jan in the lobby, and they tell us that their family chose to adopt because they were inspired by what they saw in our family, what I think is, I'm glad he didn't. And sometimes God is not answering your prayer because his thoughts are higher than your thoughts and his ways are higher than your ways. And you're praying for something and he has something better for you.

0: KVNE, Mike and Carrie, Coffee Day? Is that what we're doing?
1: It's Coffee Day.
0: How can this be any better? It doesn't get any better than coffee.
2: I don't know if it is. We're calling it that.
1: I thought maybe we'd get the day off or something.
0: Yeah. There'd be more fanfare. We're going to make some. Despite that, we read their coffee prices are going up, but economists still have hope.
1: Okay.
0: That it may not be too bad. I have hope, but come what may, whatever it takes, we'll do whatever we
1: have
0: to do.
1: Are you going to start stockpiling coffee?
0: We might have to cut back on other things, to get our coffee. I may have to start walking to work. I don't know, whatever I got to do.

0: camp. Dead Man Walking.
1: Start your day with a smile.
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1: Spiritual encouragement and a lot of fun.
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4: Hey, I'm John Reddick, and I want to tell you a little bit about my new song, Holding On. Praise God. We all find ourselves in these spaces where we want to give God our entire hearts, and these obstacles are sometimes in the way, and it's hard, it's heavy, it's complicated. But we still serve a God who's big enough and strong enough and able enough to be able to hold these things that we're struggling holding. So that's what this song is. This song is us handing over these things to God and remembering that God is holding on to us. So we honor Him, we love Him, we worship Him, we praise God.

0: 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Praise God.
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2: 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It's Mike and Carrie.
3: 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What's coming up? Music from the late, great Mandisa, the very much alive Forrest Frank, and Casting Crowns from 15 years ago, and we'll leave you with Tasha Layton from 9 months ago. Meet me in the valley and meet us back here tomorrow for Mike and Carrie in the morning. Have a Ruby Tuesday.

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0: Honest Frank, your way's better.
1: Amen to that. KVNE and a happy Tuesday. Hopefully a good one for you. I'm Nikki. And before we get further into the show, let's stop for a second and tune into God's Word with our friend Tara Lee Cobble.
2: 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Freedom in Christ isn't freedom to sin, it's freedom from sin. 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I'm a servant of God instead. And He's where the joy is. 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
3: Hey, I'm Ryan Stevenson, and this is the story behind my new song, This I Know. This song was born out of that tension that we all feel, believing that God is good while living in a world that's unpredictable and sometimes painfully unfair. It doesn't ignore the hurt or try to rush past the questions. Instead, it sits in the uncertainty and chooses to trust the goodness of God anyway. Faith isn't pretending that everything's okay, but it's placing your weight on God's faithfulness when nothing else feels steady. And the same hands that allow the storms are the same hands that hold us through it. I got

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0: Because you're good.
1: Matthew West. Good.
2: KBNE. Hey there, I'm Nikki. And you know, we can be good too. We can't be fantastic and great and perfect, but God calls us to be good. And that's what Darian wanted to be. As a postal worker, his days, most of the time, look same old, but there are some few interruptions and he just pushes past them. But as he passed a house on fire one day with the homeowner still in it, yeah, he definitely had to take a pause in his deliveries. Darian found a garden hose, rushed inside, and used it to take on the blaze, getting it under control until firefighters could arrive. After that, Darian went back to his postal route. On being called a hero, he said, I wouldn't say a hero. It was just a blessing for me to be at that spot at that particular time.

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0: and Daigle. 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
1: 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Instead, pray about everything. And remember to thank God for all He's done.
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1: He'll remember it for a while. KBNE, hey there, I'm Nikki, and we lost. Yeah, if you've been watching the World Cup, then you know U.S. is out. See, a lot of people who would have never watched soccer ever before have been tuning in for this World Cup, it being here in the U.S. Now, the hubby Nathan, that's his jam. Like, he's played soccer since he was 4. He loves it. The World Cup is his Super Bowl. So, yes, we watched the game last night, and yes, we felt so sad for the team, especially during this one time, this one moment where Belgium scores this goal that they didn't need to, but because of multiple mistakes that happened from the U.S. team, specifically the goalie, the point was made. And you could tell in the goalie's face, like, this is going to be a mistake he will never forget. And others may make it hard for him to forget. You know, we make mistakes too. But unlike his, which was seen by the whole entire world, ours aren't. But they still hold the same gravity. We still feel the same shame. But the good thing is that God is a God of forgiving those mistakes, of saying, bring them to me, and I'll wash you from them.

KVNE with the same power and the same care. We can live this life out when we follow him with the promise that he has for us in Philippians 4, that he will meet all our needs.

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1: 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Hopefully we see ya.

0: passengers. 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
1: KBNE, you know, when things are going great, we can definitely go and praise the Lord for and point others to who helps us through the great things. 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Knowing that the hard in this world will not compare to what God has in store. In fact, in the Psalms, it says, my comfort, my suffering is this. Your promise, God, preserves my life.

0: Wickham, Homesick for Heaven.
1: It's an interesting balancing act with our emotions, isn't it, when we think about heaven? KBNE, hey, I'm Nikki. 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In fact, He wants us to live life right now to the fullest. But don't forget that even the best of the best in this life cannot compare to what is waiting for us.

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Okay, the enemy, we all have one. And you can take a look at your life and see how God has worked through it. And so for some of our listeners and friends, maybe they're doing that today, seeing that it's another year of life. Happy birthday to Adrian Miller, Katrina Struckert, my cousin Monique, and our very own Lacey Cavaniss. Happy, happy birthday, y'all.

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3: Father, let your kingdom come. 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
1: Will you take just a minute and join us for this noon prayer stop?
4: I'm Jimmy Toler. Let's pray. Our Father, which art in heaven, hallowed be your name. 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And do not lead us into temptation, but deliver us from evil. For yours is the kingdom, and the power, and the glory forever.

0: KBNE, you know, I'm so thankful for his promises, which we can read all throughout the Bible, that he never leaves us, that he says he will never betray us, he will never turn his back on us, and he always listens to us. And Lord, right now, as you do listen to us, we lift up friends like Katie. With all the stressors she's had at her job, Lord, we just ask for your courage, your wisdom, your care.
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0: because of mercy.
1: KBNE. Hey there, I'm Nikki. And earlier had a prayer request for a listener and friend, Katie, and the stress in her job. But you had a prayer request as well. What's your name?
2: Hi, my name is Samantha, and I have been unemployed for a year and almost 3 months. Mm. I'm on my way to a job interview. I prayed, like, very specifically in that if it wasn't the right job, that God would just close the door.
1: Yeah.
2: And he's closed all the doors. So I was like, well, that must not be where he wants me. But I've tried to be patient, and I'm really hoping this is the one.
1: Ooh, that's understandable, girl. Well, we can pray right now if that's cool.
2: Yes.
1: Awesome. Well, Lord, we just lift up Samantha and each person that is in the same boat as her, that has been waiting patiently for where you, God, want them to be. Yes, they have thoughts and they have needs and they need provision. Yet, Lord, you say, I will take care of that when you trust me. And Lord, just like Samantha has been trusting you and others have in the trust, we just ask, Father, if it is your will, that you open just the right doors for Samantha, for the other person that's listening right now who has been waiting. Father, give them your peace, your courage.

0: 'cause there's a God.
1: Mary Claire, There's a God.
2: KBNE, a God who gets us. A God who we're called to look to when things don't make sense. In fact, in Hebrews 12, it reminds us to look to Jesus, the founder and perfecter of our faith, who for the joy that was set before him endured the cross and now is seated next to God.

0: Sidewalk Profits, featuring Megan Danielle. Looking up.
1: Hey, troop, we appreciate you. 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
1: Matt Carney, face to face.
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1: KVNE, it's Tuesday, and hopefully it's going so far so good. I'm Nikki Martinez. Hi.
2: I've got a request. With everything crazy going on in the world, I was wondering if I could get you to play That's Who I Praise by Brandon Lake.
1: You know, I think we all need that one. Just want to turn up, crank up. I could play it for you.
2: Thank you, and you have a blessed day.
1: You too.
3: I want to dance like David. I want a faith like Paul. I want to sing.

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1: KVNE. Hey there, I'm Nikki, a fan of drumming. Now, I grew up playing instruments, but one that I always wanted to was to play the drums. And I look at Mike Harper from our morning show, who's an incredible drummer, and man, I wish I had those skills. But you can't start at any point in any environment, including at church. And comedian Johnny W. knows that firsthand.
2: I started out playing in church. That's all I wanted to do, man. I just wanted to play in my church's worship band. That was my only goal. Learn a few chords, because it was a big deal. Y'all got this big, gigantic stage, man, worship team. And you don't have bulletproof glass around your drummer? Look at y'all. Is this a good neighborhood? Be honest with me. He's just cage-free, running around. Look at y'all being all progressive. Farm to table drumming. Beautiful. Our drummer's like a bank teller back there. I'll tell you that. We got a lid on top. He's in an aquarium, really. That's what he is. I lift up that lid between songs, sprinkling some flakes. Two more verses, buddy. Hang in there. Don't tap the glass. It scares him, you know.

0: Kraft and Danny Gokey. Be all right.
1: KBNE, hey, I'm Nikki Martinez, wrapping things up. But before I do that, wanted to go and let you know of some weather changes here in Smith County and East Texas, specifically a severe thunderstorm warning for central Smith County that includes areas like Mineola and Lindale and Red Springs. So just a little heads up, it is a severe thunderstorm warning only going on until about 1:15, but there's a chance of wind gusts, quarter size hail, 60 mile per hour wind gusts possibly. And if you saw some of the weather yesterday, the day before, where this wind just kind of came out of nowhere, it seems like that might be the case for this. May come through pretty quickly, but again, severe thunderstorm warning for

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1: KVNE, a new severe thunderstorm warning just issued for northern Cherokee County, southwestern Russ County, and southeastern Smith County. This one until 1:45. At 1 o'clock, a severe thunderstorm located 5 miles southwest of Turnertown, 13 miles west of Henderson. It's moving to the south at 15 miles per hour. 60-mile-per-hour wind gusts and quarter-size hail. So expect hail damage to vehicles, wind damage to roofs, siding, and trees. Jacksonville, Troop, New Salem, Mixon, Mount Selman, New Summerfield, Gallatin, Concord, and Glen Fawn are the locations impacted in that severe thunderstorm warning. Of course, if you're in these areas, seek shelter inside a well-built structure. Stay away from windows. Again, until 1:45, a severe thunderstorm warning for northern Cherokee, southwestern Rusk, and southeastern Smith County. Now, this other severe thunderstorm warning in effect until 1:30 for southwestern Rusk and southeastern Smith County. So we are keeping an eye on the radar for you. Keep it right here on KVNE. I'll be updating you throughout the afternoon.
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0: Kelly Clemens, fighting for me.
1: KVNE, the severe thunderstorm warning for Smith County, central Smith County, impacting Lyndale, is in effect for just a little bit longer at 12:56. That storm was located over Lyndale, 12 miles southeast of Mineola. It's moving to the southeast at 5 miles per hour. Ping pong ball sized hail and 60 mile per hour wind gusts at 12:50. Hail that size was reported in Lyndale. So people and animals outdoors will be injured. Expect hail damage to roofs, siding, windows, and vehicles, and wind damage to roof, siding, and trees. Impacting Lyndale and Red Springs, that warning still in effect, and it looks like a flash flood warning also has been issued for West Central Smith County. That's until 4:15 this afternoon. Radar indicating thunderstorms producing heavy rain. Between 1 and 2 inches of rain have fallen. Expected rainfall rate is 1 to 2 inches in 1 hour. So we're watching that storm, that severe thunderstorm warning in effect for just a few more minutes. And then there are 2 other severe thunderstorm warnings in effect, southwestern Rusk and southeastern Smith until 1:30. And then this other severe thunderstorm warning, northern Cherokee, southwestern Rusk and southeastern Smith until 1:45. At 1 o'clock, that storm was located 5 miles southwest of Turnertown, 13 miles west of Henderson. It's moving to the south at 15 miles per hour. We're keeping an eye on that radar for you. We'll keep you updated throughout the afternoon, keeping you and your family safe. If you are in those areas, stay away from windows. Get inside, avoid that hail.

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1: KVNE, as I was giving you an update a few minutes ago, we have another severe thunderstorm warning that was just issued for central Smith County until 2 o'clock. At 1:09, a severe thunderstorm was located 6 miles east of Lyndale, 11 miles north of Tyler. It's moving to the southeast at 10 miles per hour. 60-mile-per-hour wind gusts and half-dollar-size hail with this. The locations impacted include Tyler, Lyndale, Winona, and Red Springs. So seek shelter inside a well-built structure. Stay away from windows. And torrential rainfall is also occurring with this storm. Could lead to flash flooding. So do not drive your vehicle through those flooded roadways. Again, central Smith County is under a severe thunderstorm warning that is until 2 o'clock now. That storm located 6 miles east of Lyndale. So we are watching all of these storms as they pop up on the radar. We'll keep you updated throughout the afternoon. Keep it right here on KVNE.

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1: Hey guys, Phil Wickham here. I've got a brand new song out called It Really Is Amazing Grace. I love this song so much. This man named John Newton, in the middle of a storm, he cried out to God, saying, God, if you help me, I give my life to you. And little by little, he understood what that prayer meant. He gave his life to Jesus, and Jesus changed his life. He went on to become a pastor and a minister. It's a testament to the grace of God at work in someone's life. We all are in need of God's grace, and that's why I think this song's connected with so many people over the years. It's a joy to be a small part of the huge story of this song, and I invite you all to sing it out with me. It Really Is Amazing Grace.

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1: Oh, if anybody heard it. 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
1: KVNE, severe thunderstorm warning remaining in effect until 2 o'clock for central Smith County. At 1:38, that severe thunderstorm was located over Tyler, moving southeast at 10 miles per hour, 60 mile per hour wind gusts, and quarter-size hail. Locations impacted include Tyler, Lindale, Winona, and Red Springs. And a new flash flood warning has been issued for the Tyler area, central Smith County, until 4:45. At 1:40, those thunderstorms producing heavy rain. Between a half inch and 1.5 inches of rain have fallen. Expected rainfall rate is 1 to 2 inches in an hour, and an additional rainfall amounts of 1 to 2 inches possible. Flash flooding is ongoing or expected to begin shortly. So some of those locations impacted include Tyler and New Chapel Hill for that flash flooding. Again, the severe thunderstorm warning in effect until 2 o'clock this afternoon. We will keep you updated on the weather as it moves through the area. It is moving to the southeast at 10 miles per hour. So a slow-moving storm system producing a lot of rain and high winds. We've seen videos of the wind and the rain out of Lindale just moving sideways. So be careful when you're out there. We will keep you updated here on KVNE.

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0: 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Do it again.
1: KBNE, the severe thunderstorm warning in effect still until 2 o'clock for central Smith County. And a new one, however, has been issued for northwestern Cherokee County and southern Smith County until 2:45. At 1:53, that severe thunderstorm located near Tyler moving to the southeast at 10 miles per hour. 60 mile per hour wind gusts and quarter size hail. And we do have reports from broadcast media of numerous areas of street flooding along Broadway, also along 5th and Front Street in Tyler, and reports of minor street flooding at the intersection of South Broadway and the Loop. So that flooding happening. There is a flash flood warning in that area. Central Smith County until 4:45, and that flash flood warning in the Lyndale area in effect until 4:15. So again, this new severe thunderstorm warning for northwestern Cherokee County and southern Smith County in effect until 2:45. So that warning box has increased the areas to the south. Hail damage to vehicles expected, wind damage to roofs, siding, and trees. The locations include Tyler, White House, Bullard, Troop, Arp, Mixon, Mount Selman, Noonday, New Chapel Hill, Cooney, Teasleville, and Concord. So the first severe thunderstorm warning is set to expire at 2 o'clock. So we'll update you on that when that happens. And it looks like this new one takes it to 2:45. So keep it right here on KBNE. We will keep you updated on the severe weather throughout the afternoon.
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2: Gave you any the severe thunderstorm warning for central Smith County impacting the Lyndale area did, in fact, expire. But we have that new one that is in effect for northwestern Cherokee and southern Smith County, continuing until 2:45. Still a flash flood warning in effect for the Lyndale area until 4:15. And reports there of flooding on FM 2710 near Wesley House. Again, reports of flooding in the Lyndale area on FM 2710 near Wesley House. So if you are out in that area, don't drive through that area. Heavy, heavy rain has been falling. Another flash flood warning in effect for central Smith County until 4:45. That does include the Tyler area. Reports of flash flooding on Broadway, South Broadway, and Front Street. So be aware of all of that. That severe thunderstorm warning in effect until 2:45. We will keep you updated. Keep it right here on KVNE.

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1: KVNE, watching that severe thunderstorm as it goes through our area, remains in effect until 2:45. That warning at 2:14, that severe thunderstorm was located along a line from near Overton to 10 miles southwest of Lyndale, or along a line from 9 miles southwest of Kilgore to 12 miles west of Tyler. It's moving to the south at 10 miles per hour, 60 mile per hour wind gusts, and quarter size hail. Again, that severe thunderstorm warning remaining in effect until 2:45.

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4: Hey, I'm John Reddick, and I want to tell you a little bit about my new song, Holding On, Praise God. We all find ourselves in these spaces where we want to give God our entire hearts, and these obstacles are sometimes in the way, and it's hard, it's heavy, it's complicated. But we still serve a God who's big enough and strong enough and able enough to be able to hold these things that we're struggling holding. So that's what this song is. This song is us handing over these things to God and remembering that God is holding on to us. So we honor Him, we love Him, we worship Him, we praise God.

0: John Reddick, holding on. Praise God.
1: In KVNE, the severe thunderstorm warning that was in effect until 2:45 canceled a little bit early, but there is still some heavy rain possible. A flash flood warning in effect for central Smith County until 4:45. Also, a flash flood warning in effect for the Lindale area, west central Smith, until 4:15. Reports of flash flooding there on Highway 16 and College Street in Lindale, and then report.

and Chandler, but below severe limit. So the warning has been let to expire. So if you are in the Chandler and Edom, Brownsboro, Murchison, Redland area, the heaviest part of those thunderstorms is impacting you at the moment. So we're going to keep an eye on the radar for you. If any other severe warnings pop up, we will jump in and let you know, keeping you and your family safe. Keep it right here on KVNE.

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KVNE, a flash flood warning issued for northeastern Henderson and southeastern Van Zandt counties. That is in effect until 6 o'clock at 2:54. Doppler radar indicating storms producing heavy rain across that area. Between 2 and 3 inches of rain have fallen. Additional amounts of 1 to 2 inches are possible there. Again, flash flood warning for northeastern Henderson and southeastern Van Zandt counties. Those other flash flood warnings still in effect around the Lindale area, West Central Smith until 4:15, and then for the Tyler area until 4:45. So be careful out there. Make sure that you are not crossing over roadways covered with water. Keep it right here on KVNE. We'll update you about the weather throughout the afternoon.

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1: Gavinny, hey, I'm Linda. Maybe you need a little extra encouragement. I've already got my afternoon cup of coffee going. It is time for your encouragement, Mama.
2: As a football coach, my husband's job is to teach his players how to take a hit. He gives them protective pads and knowledge of the game, but he knows they'll get tackled. His goal is for them to be ready for it. Like a coach, we know that while we do our best to prepare and protect our children, they will experience pain in this life, but they don't have to fear it. We can show them how pain, which was meant for evil, can be used for good. We can train them to fight from a place of rest, knowing the true hope of this life. Finally, we can teach them that enduring pain means more than muddling through. It's being brave enough to bear our weaknesses, revealing Christ's strength within us. I'm Mary Catherine with New Mercies for Moms. 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
1: 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He won't forsake you. 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

0: Born in Company, what grace can do.
1: KBNE, hey, I'm Linda. So I finally finished the entire Bible. I wrapped up the Old Testament. I started with the New and then got into the Old Testament, and that's the key that worked for me. But I can now say, when I get to heaven, I will be able to say, yes, I have read your book.
2: Put your hand up if you've read the Bible from cover to cover. Okay? Okay, forget the index and the maps, you know. Genesis to Revelation. All right, hands down. The rest of you, okay, chill out about it. Don't feel too guilty yet. Listen, when you get to heaven, it's going to be a little bit awkward. Because you're going to get there and Peter's going to go, welcome, we've been expecting you. Come on in. Oh, let me introduce you to Obadiah. Obadiah says, did you like my book? You go, book, what book? And then he introduces you to Zephaniah. Zephaniah says, did you like my book? What, you wrote a book as well? Listen, you're not going to be able to have conversations with certain people. I'd urge you and encourage you, don't put yourself in that situation. Seriously. This is the only reliable data that we have about God.

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1: KVNE, we have a soggy Tuesday afternoon. Had those severe storms move through the area. Still flash flood warnings in effect for Lyndale and Smith County until 4:45 this afternoon. So be careful when you're out there. Don't drive over roadways that are covered with water. Be safe out there.

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1: This is JC from Sulphur Springs, Texas. I was wondering if I could request Graze Into Gardens.
0: Absolutely. You got it. You have a great afternoon, sweetie.
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2: 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And Colton Dixon and more for Rock the Pine, September 5th in Mineola. 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

0: Sasha Layton, Into the Sea. It's going to be okay.
1: You know, there are so many hard things that we face this side of heaven. And what a sweet reminder that we are not alone and that we have a mighty God who goes before us and never, ever leaves us.
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1: KVNE, hey, I'm Linda. 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
4: Sure.
5: A research published in a journal of Nature Communications confirmed that humans have a strong innate bias to turn toward the left. And in a counterclockwise direction.
4: Literally?
5: Yeah.
4: Turn towards the left.
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5: 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However, the opposite is actually true when it comes to grocery stores. 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Maybe that's just the way the grocery store is set up.
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5: 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Yeah, we do tend to go to the right.
4: Okay.
5: Where are the Reese's cups? That's the direction I go. 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I don't care.
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0: Cece Winans, worthy of it all. 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
1: KVNE, hey, I'm Linda. 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
2: 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Remember, those of you in northeastern Henderson and southeastern Van Zandt counties, you're under a flash flood warning until 6 o'clock. Still a lot of rain in the area, so be careful, everyone, as you're on the roads heading home. Lacey has the encouragement for the rest of the evening.

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3: Hey guys, Phil Wickham here. I've got a brand new song out called It Really Is Amazing Grace. I love this song so much. This man named John Newton, in the middle of a storm, he cried out to God, saying, God, if you help me, I give my life to you. And little by little, he understood what that prayer meant. He gave his life to Jesus, and Jesus changed his life. 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It's a testament to the grace of God at work in someone's life. We all are in need of God's grace, and that's why I think this song's connected with so many people over the years. It's a joy to be a small part of the huge story of this song, and I invite you all to sing it out with me. It Really Is Amazing Grace.

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2: 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I hope you're having a beautiful Tuesday evening. 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
2: KVNE, hey friend, I'm Lacey. 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
2: I've got $100 US bill here. 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So what I'm gonna do is I'm gonna scrunch it up, crease it all up, completely crease it now, so it's not one of these brand new $100 bills. Now I've got a creased $100 bill. A moment ago, it was clean and crisp. It was worth $100. Now, it's all creased and crunched up, and it hasn't lost its value. It's still worth $100. However, it's clean. So, I know that the stage is clean, but I'm sure that a bit of dust has been picked up and around about. Right, let's put some dust and a bit of dirt and a dirt. Right, now we've got a dirty, scrunched up $100 bill. A moment ago, it was clean and crisp and it was worth $100. When it got creased, it didn't lose its value. It's still worth $100. Now it's got dirt on it on both sides and it hasn't lost its value. It doesn't matter how creased you are. It doesn't matter how dirty you think you are. You have never lost your value in God's eyes.

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0: 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Absolutely.
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0: Energetic, the way.
1: Hey friend, I'm Lacey. My daughter is away at church camp this week, and she's called me each day. Sounds like she misses home a little, which warms my heart, but I also hear the joy in her voice as she's sharing stories with me. So for all the kiddos who have already been to summer camp, or you're getting ready to head to summer camp, I just want to pray over you. Lord, I ask that you would just protect them on their drive there and back. And Lord, that when they get there and they open their Bibles and they sing songs of praise to you, that you would just do a mighty work in hearts. Lord, I pray that they would draw near to you, and as they do that, you would draw near to them. Amen.

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1: Hey friend, I'm Lacey. The Word of God is living and active and sharper than any two-edged sword. And you know it has the power to transform us from the inside out, friend. 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
1: Oh, I will rescue you.
2: Hey, friend, I'm Lacey. I was talking with a listening friend recently, and she said, I feel like nobody really knows me, Lacey. And I get that. But there is one who does, who formed you, who sees every hidden corner and doesn't flinch. Jesus knows you completely, friend, and he loves us anyway. And that is grace. Thank you, Lord, for your amazing grace.
1: Look what you've done. How could you fall so far? You should be ashamed of yourself. So

0: 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Look what you've done.
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2: Hey, I'm Ryan Stevenson, and this is the story behind my new song, This I Know. This song was born out of that tension that we all feel, believing that God is good while living in a world that's unpredictable and sometimes painfully unfair. It doesn't ignore the hurt or try to rush past the questions. Instead, it sits in the uncertainty and chooses to trust the goodness of God anyway. Faith isn't pretending that everything's okay, but it's placing your weight on God's faithfulness when nothing else feels steady. And the same hands that allow the storms are the same hands that hold us through it. I gotta

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1: Ryan Stevenson, This I Know.
2: 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If hope feels like it's slipping through your fingers, don't let go just yet, friend. Even a thread of faith is still faith. Jesus said, a mustard seed is enough to move mountains, so hold on. He's still moving.

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7: Sure.
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8: Hey, I'm John Reddick, and I want to tell you a little bit about my new song, Holding On, Praise God. We all find ourselves in these spaces where we want to give God our entire hearts, and these obstacles are sometimes in the way, and it's hard, it's heavy, it's complicated. But we still serve a God who's big enough and strong enough and able enough to be able to hold these things that we're struggling holding. So that's what this song is. This song is us handing over these things to God and remembering that God is holding on to us. So we honor him, we love him, we worship him, we praise God.

0: 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Come, Jesus, come.
1: Hey, VNE. Hey, friend. I'm Lacey. 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